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1: 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Engine 1, you're responding to Embassy House, unit 402, female patient requests her oxygen be checked. 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

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Northeast East Street. Grid 261.

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0: 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Cross Street, Florence, Street, Mike, 41.
1: Worcester Road, 3939 Worcester Road, cross the Sterling Lane, grid 145.

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0: 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Just 64, copy.

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Engine 1, Rescue 1, respond medical at the gas station. 150 North Lemon Avenue, 150 North Lemon Avenue, across the 2nd Street, grid 79.

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1: How far?
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We're going to be responding to a report of an elevator rescue. 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It's unknown which elevator. 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

0: 312, we're responding for an emergency crash investigation from Life 360. 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
1: Transporting X-ray to English 5. Rescue 6, Bravo level 4, 60-year-old male, conscious of rear, possible head injury.
2: We're going to do level.
3: Okay. You guys want to have level, okay?

Rescue 51 for a medical at the Amir's Point, 1200 Avenida del Circo, 1200 Avenida del Circo, cross street of 87 East, and 479.

4SQ53 and NQ53 is on for a medical request of pushing the address of 383 Padova Way. 383 Padova Way, cross street of Sevilla, place on clear of 376. First 51 is going to be for an 85-year-old female, conscious of breathing and buzzing, followed by a head injury, unit 134.

0: 3, potential violence scene, Sorrento Apartments, 2941 Height Street, 2941 Height Street, Unit 3303, cross of 2nd Street, grid 085.
1: Hey, turn around. We're going to go non-emergency straight down the street from the station for law enforcement, all right?
0: Copy, West 3. Hey, Rising Morale, can you repeat the rest of your transmission at the end?
1: We're going to go non-emergency since it's so close to the station and wait for law enforcement.
0: Copy. Going on emergency, waiting for law enforcement.

Especially from dispatch, the subject is going to be a white male, approximately 40s, with an unknown clothing description. Suit your discretion, law enforcement's almost on scene.

0: Siri from dispatch.
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2: 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Law enforcement's en route.

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1: 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Rescue, you're going to be responding on a Bravo fall. It's a 47-year-old male that slipped on the glass, head, chest, and head injury.

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0: 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Rescue 12 from dispatch, did you have traffic?
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2: 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Thank you.
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The right engine 14. Rescue 14, engine 14, responding on a Delta chest. Will be a 72-year-old male with chest pain. 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

211, you're going to be responding on a Charlie overdose. It's going to be a 60-year-old male, 6-0. It'd be in front of the patient. Call advised the subject tried to get on a bike and fell off and is not able to get up. I don't know what substance they would be on. Mr. Levin, your subject's a white male wearing a gray and white top and jeans. Law enforcement's in route.

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0: Rescue 8, you're going to be responding for a report of a fall. 73-year-old female, unknown injuries. Call originally came in from Life Alert. We will attend the premise.
1: Hey, Captain.

0: from dispatch. We got a voicemail on contact the premise. 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
1: Okay, thank you. 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
1: Parkway, 2300 University Parkway, crossing North Washington Boulevard, grid 8,

0: 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Are you in route?
1: That's 10-4. Our NDT is down.
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Engine 51, Tower 51, Bataan Fire Response for a fire alarm at the Venice Sands. 633 Alhambra Road, 633 Alhambra Road, cross street of Castile Street, Magruder 4452. Respond on Pac-9.

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0: 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You got audible and visible alarm showing. 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

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Herbison Avenue, South Biscayne Drive, Herbison Avenue, South Biscayne Drive, Map Grid 541, respond on TAC-12, TAC-12.

0: just running for the structure fire. We have multiple callers advising of the whole house on fire. They're attempting to get the people out of the house, single story.
1: Just for a

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0: Correct address is going to be 8033. We have a well-involved house with fire coming out of all of Alpha side. Set this up as Herbison Command. Rescue 85 will have VES.
1: Rescue 85 on scene, Herbison Command. Correct address 8033 A side. Fire coming out.

0: 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We do have a well involved house.
1: 32 on scene, well involved house. Assuming command.

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3: 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We have a dog on the Charlie side of the structure, VEIS.
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0: 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Bravo side.
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0: 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We are all clear of the VEF and the two front row.
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1: Command from Engine 81, Whip. We still have heavy fire on the Charlie side. Would you like us to put a defensive line in place on the Charlie side?
2: Stand by. Truck 82 fire attack from command. Did you guys deploy that second line yet?
0: Yes, sir.
2: Copy that. So we have two lines operating currently.
0: We have one line charge and flowing.

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1: Can you attach Longbow PD to this call, please?
2: Tempor. 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
3: What line?
4: Engine 81, operating on the second attack line off of 82. Diesel is working.
3: Rescue 81 operating, sorry. Engine 81 operating at the rear of the house?
4: Yes, sir. Charlie Todd.
3: Copy, engine 81 operating at Charlie Todd. Is there a hose line to effect?
4: Got a good dog out on Charlie Todd.
3: Copy.

0: 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Are you guys still operating out from the Alpha side?
1: That's right, Alpha Delta side.
0: Copy. How's your progress? Do you need another line?
1: Trying to drop out of this time.
0: I'll be good knockdown. NJ1 from command, we'll just say you as Fire Attack 2.
2: Alright. We need 35, rescue 85 on the Alpha. Delta side, Fire Attack 1.
0: Yeah, we prefer to Fire Attack. This is the same with the Charlie side.
2: Advising H-25 and
0: Rescue 85
2: on Fire Attack.
0: Copy, H-25, Rescue 85, Fire Attack. 1.
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0: Engineer 81, Fire Attack.
3: 81 is there.
0: How we look on a hydrant? You ready?
3: Connected to the hydrant, water supply status. 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
0: Copy that, right? Truck 82 from command, you ready for water?
4: Yes, sir, go ahead.
0: Copy. 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Send it.
3: I'm coming.
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0: Which unit's going to rehab?
2: Engine 85.
0: Copy, engine 85 going to rehab. Rescue 85 still operating the line on Alpha side?
5: 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Rescue 82 is medical rehab.
0: Rescue 82 medical. Yeah.

0: City from Quinn. Can you make an estimate, an evaluation of our ability to operate interior?
1: Engine correction, respirator 5 is advancing on the alpha side.

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0: 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We got a little bit of fire over here. We're trying to get a herd fire repositioned. We're heading inside. We got good thermal conditions.
1: Copy that. Do I understand? You have tenable positions inside that you're trying to search?
0: That's correct.
1: Copy that.

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1: Tell one.
2: Wrong target, wrong target. They're advised there.
1: Truck getting forward, you advise you're already advised North 4 PD. Copy, thank you.

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Law's advising, or correction, requesting that you move to Ringling Boulevard in East, Ringling East, and continue staging there.

0: 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I have a single story assembly occupancy, ordinary construction, got nothing showing from side Alpha Bravo. Do have some visual strobes going. Engine 11 will be in command. We'll be investigating.
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0: 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We're not seeing any signs of heat or smoke inside the building. 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

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Or I'm tactile.

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2: Are you able to make contact with the key holder?
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2: Copy. The Knox box isn't letting us in. We're looking through the front window. It does appear there is a water leak.
0: Copy. There's appear to be a water leak at the window. We can attempt again.
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Rescue 11, medical, Crescent Health and Rehab, 5401 Sawyer Road, 5401 Sawyer Road, Unit 207, Cross of Anthony Lane, Grid 166.

0: 11, they were responding on a report of an elderly male patient, unknown on injuries. The caller from the facility just gave limited information, hung up.
1: Dispatch, engine 11.
0: Engine 11, go ahead.
1: I contacted battalion 3 because of the active water leak in there. We're going to attempt to make entry on the Charlie side of the structure.
0: Copy, attempting entry on Charlie side of the structure due to active water leak.

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1: 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They're on scene with a 67-year-old male, followed by hip pain. 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

0: Engine 11 behind her. 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What's your location?
1: Charlie side of the structure. 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
1: No, man.
0: Just making sure everything is still kind of on scene.
1: Copy that. We're just waiting on the fire marshal this time. Doing some light mop work. On scene, I'm keeping right now truck 82, rescue 2, tank 81, and myself are still on scene.
0: So Travis is still working on mop up, waiting for the fire marshal to respond. You guys, truck 82, tank 81, yourself, and rescue 82 are still going to remain on scene.
1: That is correct.
0: Cover that.

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0: 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Dispatch.
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Rescue 12, we're going to be responding on a Charlie stroke. It's going to be a 59-year-old female, shortness of breath, possible speech problems. Law's been copied for entry. 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

0: 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We're going to be out investigating.
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Gary, you're going to be responding on an alpha fall for an 84-year-old female with a head injury. Unit's going to be 207, building 11.

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1: Police and rescue at the time. You can go ahead and release the TAC channel as well. We'll come off that.
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0: dispatch from EMS standby. EMS standby. May I have a standby run number for 10 Thompson boat ramp standby today?
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0: 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We're not seeing the area. We don't see anybody waiting here at this intersection.
1: Copy. So far, the most updated information was that they would be outside. The caller was not the patient. They advised the patient would be waiting outside.
0: Copy. We'll investigate. Circle the block.
1: Copy. We'll call him back, see if we can get something updated.
3: Yeah.

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2: Reception, Jamaica. The SACP said that there is a smoke alarm in the north elevator. We are unable to access the north elevator from the first floor. We're going to go up to the third floor to see if we can access it from there.
1: Copy. Smoke alarm in the north elevator. Unable to access from the first floor. Full assist to access from the third floor.

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1: Location is showing at 4037 Condor Link. The caller advising that they're going to wait outside. Copy. We got somebody waiting outside here. Copy. Crossing.

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1: Actually,
2: we investigated the elevator shaft on the third floor, and it was all clear. Did not see a smoke detector in there. We're still trying to access at the first floor. Do you have a key holder to this location?
1: Okay, I'll check with the other company.

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1: Copy that. I'm going to leave a message for them here in the office. We're going to be clearing this location here shortly.
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0: 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I'll take him out of channel.
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0: 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Systems left an alarm, nothing found, building was secured, and a message was left for the property manager.
1: 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Okay, Lieutenant.

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On scene, Rescue 54.

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2: 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Respiratory Delta, room Alpha 14.
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15 Medical, Turtle Rock, 8280 Nice Way, 8280 Nice Way, Cross Street of Tacoma Boulevard, Grid number 225. Engineer, did you have traffic?

0: Rescue 6 from dispatch. You're responding to a battery. 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
0: 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The SRO is not currently on duty. SSO is in route. Say my further.
1: Then copy, we'll be staging up front of the school. Still by it.
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0: Sending for an unknown medical problem, Bravo, 50-year-old male, white male, bald, blue tank top, dark blue shorts, unknown problem, he's in the parking lot of Center Gate Plaza near Island Spin Poke, working air ride, definitely needs EMS.
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We advise that Advent Health Port Charlotte is now on status green. They are now accepting OB patients. Repeating, Advent Health Port Charlotte is now status green. They are accepting OB patients. On a special announcement.

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1: Taylor, go ahead, we're going to drive on to
0: it. This one female fell, second female single episode. Do you want a second rescue?
1: Negative, we'll arrive. We'll advise when we get on to it.
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Temple, Truist Bank, 3577 Fruitvale Road, 3577 Fruitvale Road, cross the signal point, circle grid number 81. This is going to be a traffic crash and destruction.

0: 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We do have one vehicle restricted. 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We do have one occupant in the vehicle. We'll be investigating.
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0: Just 16 arriving on scene. We have two vehicles, one on medium side, one on shoulder side. SSO is checking on the one on the medium side. We have the one on the shoulder side. We'll be investigating. Rescue 11, what's your location?
1: Clark and Medeva.
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0: 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Tamiami Trail, Nora Road West. North Tamiami Trail and Nora Road West. 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
0: Left lane blockage. And a left lane and a truck in the right lane as well, Mosin Road.
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0: Laurel, left lane.

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0: June 23 is on scene. We have two vehicles, minor damage. Law enforcement is also on scene. Officers are standing up their vehicles. 23 is going to be investigating.
1: Copy. On scene, two vehicles. Occupants have five investigating. Law also on scene. It's 23.

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0: 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Red 6, this is a gravel level fall, 70-year-old female, unknown extent of injuries from a fall.

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3: Medical, shift clear, 5416, shift clear, 5416, shift clear, cross of Huntingwood Drive, grid number 36.
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1: 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Alpha Bravo Charlie Delta.
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0: 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Should we dispatch the engine?
1: Yeah, go ahead and dispatch in. It's for a 3-year-old.
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1: Hello, 1908 South Tamiami Trail. 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

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Bricks Bar, Sarasota Village, 3748 Beeridge Road, 3748 Beeridge Road, crosses McEachin Boulevard, green number 146, respond on TAC 5, TAC 5.

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0: 52. They're about 3 minutes, about 4 minutes away. 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Delayed from Heichel?
1: That is correct.
0: Okay.
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0: 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It's 59-year-old female, failure to threat.
1: Yes, Mage.
0: TC, TC, that's the Mage. 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
1: 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Are a 64-year-old male not conscious but breathing? Courtney's engineer.

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0: 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Bowel obstruction, colostomy.
4: Negative. 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
0: 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We made access inside the apartment. 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

engine 73, fire alarm at 4982 Bellaterra Drive. 492 Bellaterra Drive off of Cancelo Grande Avenue. Map Grid is 556, respond on Tech 8, Tech 8.

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Crossroad, Marshfield Road, grid number 35.

0: Dispatch, engine 73 is on scene to a median single-story residential with Justin Chillen. We're going to be investigating continuing incoming units. Set this up as Belterra Command. L-73 will have command.
1: 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Nothing showing. Showing audible alarm sounding in the area.
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5: Is this a medical alarm or a fire alarm?
6: It's going to be for an audible fire alarm.

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Do you want to attach them? Received.

0: 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Nothing found so far. Do you have any further location details?
1: I'm trying to attain the Ford Focus.
0: Copy. Shut me on scene investigating.
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0: Devoy, call looks like it's originating from the North Pomeranch Parkway, just north of your location.
1: Copy, that's where I'm headed now. Kima 3 on C, yeah, it's going to be the north intersection of Pomeranch Parkway and McIntosh. Looks like two vehicles, both sedans upright. Looks like a lot of attention out of the vehicles and a minor damage. And Kima 3 investigating.
0: Copy, two vehicles, a lot of contents out, minor damage, investigating.
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2: Dispatch EMS 3, I have one lane blocked southbound McIntosh.
1: One lane blocked southbound McIntosh,

0: 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We're in the area. That's located.
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0: Dispatch, engine 7 is arriving on a scene of four-story county administration building. 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
1: 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Rescue 14, engine 15, vehicle accident with injuries, Detweilers, 6000 Palmer Boulevard, 6000 Palmer Boulevard, crosses South Packing House Road, grid number 106.
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1: 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Rescue 14, that's going to be a vehicle versus a bicyclist. Stand by further.

0: 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Are we close for that call?
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fugitive 12 response to illegal burn, 4035 Maddock Avenue, 4035 Murdoch Avenue, Cross of Beach Road, grid number 145.

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0: Dispatch 92 out Palmer Command, be advised at this time I have squad 8 on scene also. We've got eastbound Palmer shut down at Packing House.
1: Palmer Command, eastbound Palmer shut down at Packing House.

0: Sarasota, 4540 Beeridge Road, 4540 Beeridge Road, apartment 331, Crashers of McIntosh Road, grid 147.
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0: Transmit Rescue 14 is Strand 41 from alert to SMH main at this time, and we do have eastbound traffic flowing again.
1: Copy, transporting one from alert SMH main, eastbound traffic flowing.
2: Rescue 14, EMS 3.

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1: Check. Cross street of suburban lane map grid 0567.
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5: 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Negative 4004 Fruitville Road, 4004 Fruitville Road, crest of Bearded Oaks Drive, grid number E2.
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0: 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Sunset Lake Health and Rehab, 832 Sunset Lake Boulevard, 832 Sunset Lake Boulevard, cross street of Norwalk Drive, ramp grade of 482.
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0: 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That is affirmative. It's going to be an adult, not a juvenile.
1: Jennifer, copy that. 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
1: 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Engine
2: 18. Do you know if they're going to be on the trail that goes to Deep Hole, or are they going to be on 72 at that gate?
1: They're going to be south side of 72 near the road that goes to Deep Hole.
2: Okay, copy. Dispatch, rescue 11 en route to SMH.
1: Copy, rescue 11 en route to SMH.

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1: Negative.
2: We are on scene in the area.
0: Did you get a hold of a Ranger by chance? We did. They are responding.
2: Okay, copy that. Because if they're going to be on the trail, we're not going to be able to access them with our engine at all.

0: 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You got anything further?
1: 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Dispatch, engine 18 from dispatch.
0: 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You can cancel rescue.
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1: There are two screenshots that are in your attachments for patient location if you want to view them.

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1: 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I'm seeing Rescue 52. 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
0: 23, grab his mouth here.
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0: Are you able to make contact with the Rangers? None of our gate codes that we have are working for the gate. I'm not sure if the gate is not operational at this point, but we're not able to get past the gate.
1: We'll try again. We keep doing business.

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0: 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We investigated.
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4: 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We were able to get the gate open at this time. We're going to try to gain access to where the patient's up.
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1: Yes.
0: We're just past the Miami Valley Rangers.
1: Okay, copy that. We're just trying to make patient contact here, trying to find out where they're at.

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1: Engine 18.
0: Are you able to make contact with the caller so she can kind of give us an idea where they're at? I get a feeling they're going to be on the trail. We're not going to have any access at this point.
1: We're still landline. They are on the trail.
0: Rescue 2, engine 18.
2: Got it.
0: Did you guys already pass station 18?
2: Yeah, we're waiting at the gate. Engine 18, EMS3.
0: Go ahead, sir.
2: I'm about 2 or 3 minutes out from station 18. Do you want to assume I can grab the press truck?
0: Yes, sir. If you can do that, just in case we might need that to get the patient out.
2: Copy.
0: Engine 18, Rescue 2, how did you guys get through the gate? 9911 pounds.
2: Copy that, thank you.
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3: Yeah, Engine 18, Safety 2. 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
1: I don't think so. 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
3: That's affirmative. 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
1: All right, thank you, sir. 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
4: Dispatch EMS-3. 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
0: Copy. 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

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One 23 from dispatch. Double 0 1 2 to check your lights.

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2: Park Ranger, paramedic Kryko, and the patient loaded up in the Ranger's pickup truck. 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
0: SMH Main is going to be Charlie 2C2.

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2: 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Respond for a medical at the Metro Diner. 2053 South Tamiami Trail, 2053 South Tamiami Trail, cross street of Queen Road, Maputo 531.

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0: 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Medical, Tatum Ridge, 4100 Tatum Road, 4100 Tatum Road, cross street of Rim Road, grid 108. Engine 7, rescue 8. This is a Charlie L. Person, 83-year-old male, ALOC, fever.

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2: 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It'll be closer to that one. We'll be closer to the one off tail.
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0: Just confirming, did you copy Rescue 8 once the trade calls with you? 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
1: That sounds good. 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
0: Breathe, no damage. Rescue 10, your new call will be a Charlie L. Person, 83-year-old male, ELOC fever.
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0: Okay. Low fall, 85-year-old female, head injury from a fall. This is called in by the school resource office. They said go to the clinic. 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
1: Six, Tanker 81, Northport District 1. Respond to a brush fire on a lot in the area 4388 Silverleaf Road, 4388 Silverleaf Road off of Lancewood Road. Tanker 528, respond to TAC 12, TAC 12.

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1: 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Patient will be at room 100.

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1: .388 Silverleaf Road, 4388 Silverleaf Road off of Lancewood Road. Navgrid is 528, respond on TAC 12, TAC 12.
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1: Have you responding, truck 84. North 4 District 1 units responding. So up far, we just had a small brush or grass fire, only one call on this, and an empty lot near or on that property.
2: Understood.
1: Northport PD has been advised for traffic control as well, and forestry.
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Engine 71, respond to a medical issue at Lock and Key Restaurant, 2045 North Beach Road, 2045 North Beach off of Beach Road as well. Map grid is 1539.

0: got no structural damage to the building. He's being turned over to the property owner of SSO. Engine 5 is going to be available to treat no injuries.
1: Have you no damage, no injuries, seen left with law and property manager?

0: 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We do have a large trash pile that appears to have gotten into the trees. And by further, North Fork PD is also on scene.
1: 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A large trash pile that has gotten into the trees, 10-4.

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0: 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It's actually going to be a potentially violent thing.
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However, the address might have updated the 700 Benjamin Drive. It looks like it's

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0: 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It's going to be a Charlie level heart problem. 86-year-old, now conscious, breathing, congestive heart failure, they said.
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0: Here's Life from Rescue 1. Are you at SPD now? There is a large amount of road debris at the roundabout coming off the bridge in the eastbound lanes. Looks like it was some concrete road debris blocking one lane currently.
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1: Yeah.
0: Unfortunately, it's also responding. Stay at your discretion. The subject is civil.
1: Carry that.

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0: 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Respond on PAC 12 for brush fire.
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0: District 2, the caller is advising that the woods across from this dispatch address that are on fire. It's going to be a new subdivision.
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0: Street, crosses the South River Road and Winchester Boulevard. South River Road and Winchester Boulevard, map grid of 617.
1: Initiative Boulevard, Bryn Mawr 5.
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3: So far.
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0: First 71, you're going to take Winchester all the way back until you see a fork in the road, and then you're going to take a left, and I don't know what the name of that road is, and take it all the way down south. So you need to go west. It takes a little up to north, and then you'll see a fork and take a left and go down that road. Forestry's there for this map.
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0: 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East Venice Avenue, Grove Street North, map grid of 453. 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
2: 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The pay flight is available. The LV will be at Venice Airport.
0: Can't be to Venice Airport.

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1: Alright, sir.
0: We're still waiting on confirmation for day flight, but I'm going to start heading to the LZ at Venice Airport.
1: Copy that. I'll be over to the scene. I'm coming from Station 3.

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0: 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Apartment D, Delta.
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0: 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We're in rescue 37. We'll be available returning.
1: Bye.
2: Copy that. Have they left the scene already? I'm unsure. Stand by. Engine 52 from Time 5. Engine 52 from Battalion 5.
3: Battalion 5, are you calling Engine 52?
2: That's affirmative. Have you guys left the scene yet?
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4: Your information only, Bay Flight 2 declined due to weather.
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1: I found patient information in the patient's back pocket. 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
0: Copy. 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
1: SMH Main is Charlie 2, C2. 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

0: 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Dispatch from 10 Thompson, EMS standby.
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0: said driving on scene. I got a two-story commercial warehouse. Worker just met me out front saying it's a false alarm. Are you on scene investigating?
1: Two-story commercial warehouse. Someone out front saying it's a false alarm investigating.

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1: 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If you could switch back to that gate, please. 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

0: 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We're going to be clearing with this if we're available, if there's another call in our area.
1: We got to show you available. The fire alarm was in engine 3's area.
0: Okay, copy. Thank you.
1: Engine 3, this is going to be a fire alarm. It's coming in 310 to 312 John Ringling Boulevard, coming in zone 1, upper central, second floor.

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9841, Rescue 23, Fireboat 51, Fireboat 3, Lieutenant 41 respond for a marine rescue at the Nokomis Beach, 1000 South KZQ Road, 1000 South KZQ Road, cross street of KZQ Road, map grade of 425, respond on marine rescue 1, marine rescue number 1.

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0: Get more information about this call.
1: We have a caller advising that there's three subjects in the water between the north and south jetties struggling to get to shore. Mm-hmm. 10-4, I have a caller advising that there's three individuals stuck in the water between the north and south jetties.
0: Dispatch, Speech Patrol 41, show us on scene, attempting to locate.
1: Okay, Speech Patrol 41, on scene.
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4: Dispatch, EMS 3, will you add me to that Marine Rescue, McComas Beach?
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5: 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Can you repeat your last traffic?
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0: And note, Speed Patrol 41 swimmers got out of the water. Are there any more swimmers in the water?
3: I'm not sure. The units are going to be on Marine Rescue 1 channel.
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3: Control 41.
2: Wait for Control 41, right?
3: All three subjects are out of the water. At this time, we're just going to work on taxiing them from the South City to the North City. I think we can cancel all further at this time.
2: I copy. All three subjects out of the water and transporting them from the South to the North City.
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3: One of them is currently being paddled over with my guard now, and he seems to be fine as well.
0: And you guys are at the south jetty?
3: I don't have any personnel at the south jetty just yet. I currently only have one guard in between the pass, and I am on the north side.
0: Okay, but the people outside of the water are at the south jetty?
4: B-51 is en route to the south jetty. I'm about 2 minutes out.
0: Copy that. Dispatcher, Battalion 41, can you have a Venice rescue head to the south jetty for a possible patient evaluation?
5: Tower.
6: Battalion, we're going to head to the south jetty. We'll make contact with the patient.
3: B-51 from 41.
5: Good.
3: Hey Vince, your two beach patrons are almost on the jetty.
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3: 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You can see Seth in between. I think he's gonna try to tap him over.
5: 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Dispatch, B-51 is on scene.
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0: Repeat. Last unit, repeat.
7: Beach Patrol 41, can you repeat your last, please?
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0: 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Rescue 51, engine 51 is fun for Delta Medical at the TJ Cardenas, 231 West Venice Avenue. 231 West Venice Avenue, cluster to Nassau Street, South Mount Crater 453.
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0: 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EMS 2, you're responding for an echo level cardiac arrest for a 58-year-old male, not conscious, not breathing, that was found on the floor. 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

0: 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Bailey's Mobile Home Parts, 931 West Vincent Avenue, 931 West Vincent Avenue. 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
1: That's Tower 51, just calling out.
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0: Lieutenant Todd, this is clearing for Zone 17, first floor elevator lobby smoke detector. We are still clearing premise. Detective, you're responding to a residential medical alarm with no voice contact. We're still clearing premise.
1: We had an activation at this address yesterday. Can't pull the tower.
2: Copy. Tower 51, do you have a green candle?
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0: Dispatch, engine 51 on scene. We have an 11-story multi-unit residential. We have nothing showing from sides Alpha and Delta. We do have audible at this time. Standby, we'll be investigating.
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1: Estimation report, 184. Avenue, 646 North Rhodes Avenue, cross street is 6th Street, grid 81.
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1: Any of it, too good?
0: Just confirming the address is 931 West Memphis.
1: That's correct. That's what we have it. 931 West Vincent Avenue for a DPS medical alert.
0: Copy. There's nobody home at the residence. We're speaking to the neighbors and saying that the people that lived here had moved out a few months ago.
1: That's correct, copy. This information only looks like the alarm company spoke with the daughter, Lucy, and addressing there's no emergency. It was a false alarm.
0: Copy. You can show us available, Tony.
1: Sorry.

Q5, engine 5, this is going to be updated to a Delta allergic reaction. 8-month-old female having an allergic reaction to something, difficulty breathing and speaking between breaths.

SMH Sarasota, 5360 University Parkway. 5360 University Parkway, cross street of Honorary, grid 12.

0: Rescue 8, this is a Charlie Chastain, 73-year-old female with Chastain AFib.
1: I mean, if I was calling, in fact, telling you.
0: Copy.

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1: Route.
0: They're not Rescue 4.

Rescue the engine 85, traffic crash with injuries. 8303 Herbinson Avenue, 8303 Herbinson Avenue off of Sutherland Street, number 541.

0: Enter on Resting 01. They're indicating 3 to 4 vehicles involved with roadblock in the left lane northbound on Tamiami Trail. There is at least one patient, 37-year-old male with neck pain.
1: In Pine Run, 135 Woodland Place, 135 Woodland Place, Cross Street, Woodland Drive, Maprita 314, respond on TAC 5, tag number 5.

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Rescue 10, Thanacol, Burn Creek Ranches, 1606 Moccasin Hollow Road, 1606 Moccasin Hollow Road, Crested of Backwater Road, Grid 67. Alpha level fall, 73-year-old male, shoulder injury from a fall.

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0: 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And we're going on emergency.
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0: There's a little bit of smoke in. 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It's directly behind that address. 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
1: Rescue 52, all I have is an 89-year-old male, conscious and breathing. I'm guessing he swallowed an object. I don't know exactly what it was, and used the lobby.
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0: Somebody on scene, motor vehicle crash, I-75, northbound, just past the Ponce overpass. Single vehicle in the median, stand by for update.
1: I'm sorry, can you repeat that mile marker again?
0: It's just to the north of the Ponce overpass, northbound.
1: Copy, just north of the Ponce of the northbound.
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2: I'll pick you on the way in just a minute.
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1: Engine 91 Rescue 21 for a vehicle accident, Interstate marker 185 northbound, Interstate 185 northbound, map grid of 465, Norfolk Fire 2 is currently on scene.
2: Just Anthony Van Bavis.

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2: K1.

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1: Constant flashing, yellow, and the Nemo, David, stuck. That's red and green, north and south.
0: Copy.
1: Dispatch, Engine 1.
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0: That's the latest package, Jericho. Did standby come by yet? And who is it, by the way?
1: Standby is Brad. I have not seen him yet. That's me going out in 19 minutes and coming around the front here in a minute.
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0: 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We just Mauna Loa Boulevard, grid 139.
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2: 85.
1: Rescue 81, engine 85. Traffic crash, no injuries. Mile marker 191 northbound. Mile marker 191 northbound off of Moon Drive. May I put it 433?
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2: 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Bumper to bumper traffic on the interstate. Rescue 9 on clean.
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2: AJ 81, better for fire 2. Okay, let's go. If you got a vehicle that spun out at 188, could be in a right shoulder, white vehicle. Also, there's a, off the road a little bit on the left, there's one vehicle. It's at 188. I'll go up to 191 and check that.
1: North for fire 2 from North for fire 2, could have stopped and checked. They're okay. They're waiting for somebody to get them on stock, uninjured, no accident.
2: Yeah.
1: Engine 81, rescue 81, the one that you're going to is 191 northbound. Same vehicle, signal 4 in the median, completeness of witness, driver by, great SUV for that one in the median, drivers of the vehicle walking around. Unknown injuries. FSO advised using access from the stop-down side as well.
4: 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We do have a car upright on the guardrail currently. Stand by for further.
1: 10 for Northport Fire 6, I'll place on call.
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0: 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It's going to be a respiratory problem called in by the alarm company ADT. Medical attendant with a patient advising trouble breathing and numbness, had recent spine surgery. It's going to be a 60-year-old, I believe, female.
1: That's all. Thank you.
2: Copy and clear, no injuries.
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3: Rescue 81 from Engine 81. I'll go ahead. Did you pass 188 crash yet?
4: That's affirmative, we did.
3: Understood.

Northwest 85, truck 84, traffic crash. Unknown injuries. Lauder Lane and North Sumter Boulevard. Lauder Lane and North Sumter Boulevard. Map is 442.

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1: But
0: can you switch to the tech there real quick?
1: Tech 3.
0: Hey, we're up here on the top floor. Because the power is out, we don't have a way to get back in. I have a set of keys. If someone wants to get, come out to the ground floor outside.
1: I copy. So you're on the top floor?
0: Correct. We're on the fifth floor up top. We have no way to get back in because the power is out. The elevator is down.
1: The access to you would be the stairs?
0: Correct. I have a pair of keys. I'm going to drop down here. Key's going to be S.2 to use to get through the door.

0: Emergency 1 on scene, 191 North. Just confirm one vehicle resting on the guardrail upright.
1: Sufficient 81 on scene with the report fire 6. One vehicle in the guardrail.

0: Love, this is a Charlie diabetic. Patient is in the parking lot in a white Elantra. 70-year-old male advised he was recently released from the hospital having a diabetic issue in and out of consciousness. He is conscious at this time.
1: RC12 copies. So the patient is the caller?
2: Copy. Hi, Angela.
0: Not sure if the patient is the caller or someone with the patient, but they are stating that the patient is conscious and breathing at this time.
1: Copy, thank you.

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3: SD-73, you have the ETA and law enforcement.
4: Yes, sir. Go ahead.
5: I found another one over here by the green. By this scaffolding going up.
4: You know, take one from the chiller room. 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
5: I'm going to take the one that's about 10 feet away from the lake.
4: All right, I'll be up there in a minute.
6: On the 9 to facilities. I don't know if they'll let you borrow them or not. I did snag one of the bins they have at the checkpoint to cover that leak there at the checkpoint. If you can't find anything else, they may let you grab a few of those to use. Okay. Those bins will work pretty good.
0: Vehicles, moderate damage. Both vehicles operate not in extrication. Rescue 5, you're going to be moderate command.
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1: 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Thank you.
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0: Scene update, two vehicles, no leaks or hazards. 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
3: Hey, area, what's going on?
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3: They survive that he's sitting in front of the bank wearing a black Miami top, black pants, and black Crocs.
0: Scott, you were a bank here.

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1: According to the Annie Alley on the cell phone, it looks like it's going to be possibly the PNC Bank on the northwest corner and possibly near the back of the bank right towards the street.

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0: And if it's 2x54, it's going to be a 2-vehicle accident, black Ford Bronco and a pickup truck.
1: S52's on scene, 2 vehicles. What's the minor damage in the 54 being investigated?
2: S52 being traffic.
0: 2 vehicle minor damage investigating.

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0: 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We're investigating.
1: Right, that's my building.

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0: 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We're going to be close to unit.
1: 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We're doing shift change. It'll be a minute.

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291 Medical, Windward Bay, 4900 Gulf of Mexico Drive, 4900 Gulf of Mexico Drive, Unit 204B, Cross Street, Eilish Street, upgrade 2136F.

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It's going to be a lift assist for a 77-year-old male. It's going to be building 4900 unit 204B.

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0: 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She fell a few days ago with an upper arm injury.
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0: 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Kennedy Trail, cross with Tuscola Boulevard, map 3566.
1: This is 52, morning.
0: And route RS-82 and truck 82. This will be a vehicle versus motorcycle. We have possibly two people standing out on the roadway ambulatory on the north side of the intersection. Unknown injuries.
1: Sorry, it's in copies.

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Has had a heart attack before and cardiac history with stents.

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1: Hey, Roger, Jim Victor. NG53 responding on a Delta reaction. A 94-year-old male that took medications and is now drowsy.
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